No, I'm not that kind of rapper. Some days I feel like I'm a channel to bring strength to my people, but I got an inner fight about it. Feeling special is illegal. How come I play the leader part when I'm nothing more than equal? I lack of strength so many times. Can you

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I do not. 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
1: This is your first European tour as a...
2: By myself.
1: By yourself?
2: Yes, yes.
1: How do you feel about it after all these years?
2: I mean, I've been dying to get my passport. I had issues, couldn't get my passport for so long. So it's been a dream of mine to come out here, and I'm finally doing it. And you know, I just love it. I'm so grateful. I'm having the best time of my life.
1: Yeah. And your career finally start to evolve.
2: Yes, yes.
1: How do you feel about it? Because you come from a really DIY background.
2: Yeah.
1: And now you are starting drawing. Are you afraid that at some point you lose the hand?
2: No. I mean, I don't know. That's a great question. I don't feel that because I'm just always stuck in that mind state. One guy told me, he said, you know, you're barely getting this light at 50 years old. Yeah. So I've been doing it too long for love for me to ever get jaded. And I'm really excited and love music, so I'm always searching to do like weird and fucked up things. I don't ever follow trends or nothing. So, but yeah, for so long I turned wrenches on planes. I was a mechanic. I just did this for love. I didn't care about money. I didn't care. I just wanted my peers to like what I did. And now COVID shut us down, and now I've been living off the art for 5 years, and I don't know, I'll just continue to do it. And I always tell people, whether it all goes away, I'm still going to make music. I'm never going to stop. It's like breathing. I have to do it. Yeah. So.
0: Paranoid foi o avanço para o novo álbum de Nate No Face, e é uma canção que fala sobre ter muitos olhos colocados nele neste momento. 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
2: I mean, it is the fact that because I'm still back home, I'm still in the streets. I don't own a car. I'm on the trains. And people see social media. They see me with Limp Bizkit. They see me with Travis Barker. They see things, and I think they think I'm bigger than I am.
1: Yeah.
2: At least I don't feel big. So it just sometimes, again, I come from the streets. So I'm just a little paranoid. Do these guys think I got money? They're gonna rob me? You know? It's, I just wrote a song about dealing with a lot of eyes on me now, and no, there's nothing to worry about, but I play on that thought, you know.
1: Yeah.
2: What I mean, so I wanted to write a song about someone dealing with fame.
1: Yeah.
2: You know, not that I have a lot of fame, but more than I was used to.
1: Yeah.
2: And in the world I come from, it's a lot of fame, you know.
1: Yeah.

0: Até agora, Nate No Face sempre fez a sua música de modo muito DIY, mas o novo álbum Tomorrow's World é produzido por Dave Sitak, ele que trabalhou, entre outros, com o Stevie on the Radio ou os Yeah Yeah Yes, e conseguiu levar as demos de Nate para um outro nível.
1: I make it all in my closet. I never went to a major studio. I did it all by myself. I always tell people I don't let the lack of talent or knowledge stop me. If I feel something, I have to make it, even if it's shitty. And so now I'm working with Dave Sitek. You know, he's the producer of, he created TV on the Radio and produced the first Yeah Yeah Yeahs album. And so it's like working with someone that I've admired for so long, and he just took me to worlds that I never thought. He took my demos and brought them to a whole new place, and I'm just so grateful, yeah.
0: Quis saber também onde estava Nate No Face em 2026 em termos de criatividade. 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
2: In terms of creativity,
1: yes.
2: Where are you now in 2026?
1: I mean, I just want to go harder. It's almost like the more, like I have a manager and, you know, sometimes they want me to do, okay, more eyes are on you, do this, so, because this is what the people want. And I'm a guy who likes to piss people off, so I'm like, I'm going to take a fucking left turn, and I like to make people mad. I do one thing, they like it, and I do the opposite the next album. So I just want to go harder into electronic music and really push synth-punk sound. I want it to sound like it's from the future.
0: Nate No Face era um hip-hop head, como ele próprio diz. 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
1: I feel like that's it. Because as humans, I feel like we are many things. So I am. I pull from everywhere. And, you know, sometimes it makes people mad, but I don't give a fuck. I just do what my heart tells me to do.
2: But you got into... I saw an interview of yours. The idea that I get is, like, that you get into punk rock later in life.
1: Around
2: 30s when you were
1: on
2: the record
1: show,
2: right?
1: No, when I was 15 years old, I found Suicidal Tendencies. But that's it. Because I don't come from a circle of friends who were involved with it. So I found Suicidal Tendencies. I love them. I buy all the tapes. But I was really a hip-hop head. And I liked drum machines and samplers. And then as I owned a hip-hop store in the city I'm from, and I sold graffiti supplies, and it was the graffiti artist who turned me on to punk. And I fell in love. So then I said, how do I make punk with the machines that I make hip-hop with? And then I go, that was it.
2: And then probably when you discovered Suicide, you said,
1: Suicide, the Screamers, like, I fell in love. I'm like, these are guys were doing what I dream of doing in the 70s. I mean, Suicide's like my all-time favorite band. I fucking love them. So it's like, once I found that, I was like, oh, I'm on that. You know, you're doing it by yourself. And again, I don't come from a world that I don't know about it. None of my friends listen to this shit. And so it's like when I found someone and I'm like, oh my God, people are doing this. And then it was like a stamp saying, keep going.
2: So you got the repetition also. But then you got a lot more words than Suicide Dead.
1: Exactly. No, I fucking, it was so funny in the new Bruce Springsteen movie that he fucking's talking about Suicide. And I'm like, no one was talking about them years ago. Now I'm seeing them in fucking Fragrance ads. And like, what the fuck, man? It was so crazy.

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0: O que inspira Nate No Face a escrever palavras, a escrever canções, é o seu amor pela poesia. 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
1: I just love poetry. I always tell people I'm a poet songwriter first. I don't know what I'm doing with music. I don't know how to play chords or I just make fucked up shit. Yeah. So I really just love words. Nothing moves me like a good line or a good poem or something that... So I'll just always have creativity. Sometimes it comes from my life. Sometimes it's a friend. He's going through a breakup and I write about it, or a friend struggling with loss. Sometimes it's not me. It's a story I see. And that's why I love not having a car. I love traveling by train and walking my city because I see stories and I just want to tell them. Yeah. That's it.
0: A conversa obrigatoriamente tinha que passar também pelo passado de drogas duras de Nate No Face, já que ele o assume de uma forma muito aberta e hoje em dia recebe muitas mensagens também de pessoas que o veem como um exemplo. 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
1: Now you are clean. Yeah, yeah, no drugs. I still drink at shows because I'm so scared. Yeah. Didn't I got clean for me.
2: Yeah.
1: And I never went through programs. I never, but it's like my story. Even when I listened to my old music, I was like crying for help. I would write about meth binges and then being depressed after. And I was always so scared if I stopped doing drugs, I would lose this thing with music. Yeah. And because all my favorite artists were drug addicts. And now I see that's bullshit. But then I start getting DMs from kids, and I have them at home. I collect them. I get letters mailed to me, and people telling me, you saved me, you helped me. I didn't expect to do that, but it's happened organically.
2: Yeah.
1: And now it's almost like a pressure. It helps me. I tell people, you help me stay sober because I don't fucking want to let you down.
2: Yeah.
1: You know, so sometimes it's because I'm still in the streets where I smoke dope. I didn't move.
2: Yeah.
1: So it's like I pass hotels I smoke dope in, and sometimes you get a little tingle and an urge, and it's just like, man, I ain't gonna let no one down, you know?
2: You can say that Nate No Face is a hell of a honest guy.
1: Yeah. No, that's all my thing. I'm all about truth. No fuck up. I had some shows canceled because no people show up, and we ended up doing a DIY, and it was even better. But I see other artists, they're scared to say that. I'm like, I'll fucking say it. I don't care, man. It's fucking life, man.
2: But Nate No Face is like a character that you built.
1: People ask me that. Yeah.
2: How much that is a character, and how much... How much is
1: I think I'm just when small. Once when once Fred
2: it's just a name for
1: yeah
2: you.
1: It's just a name I called and I said Nate No Face because for so long I didn't show people I made music. I put it online and I didn't tell no one it was me. I was so shy. I didn't show the world I made music until I was 30, and I'd been making it since I was 18. I was just so scared. But Fred Durst, we did a tour, and he's like, yeah, show up as Nate No Face the character. And I said, well, there ain't no fucking character.
2: Yeah.
1: I didn't know what he meant by that. And I love acting. I love the art of it. I watch docs on it, and it's such a dope art and craft. But no, it's just me. I'm just a fucking fool sometimes.
2: Yeah, and now it's comfortable for you to be on stage alone with your
1: machines. Yeah, I still get scared. I'm scared every time. And right now, as soon as I come home here, I crack open a fucking beer. I get scared. It can be four people or 40 or 400. I'm always scared, man. And I'm always scared around real, like, rock and roll and punk. I'm like, oh, they're not gonna like my synthesizers, and these guys are shredding guitars, and so I get in my head that they're not gonna like me, and then you just fight through it. Yeah, fuck it.
0: A honestidade de Nate No Face é verdadeiramente inacreditável. 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
1: It's called Tomorrow's World. It's all produced by Dave Sitek. It's on Stone's Throw Records. And it was just made with modular synths, and we just tried to make y'all nothing but modular synths. No keys, no, it's patch bays and knobs, man. It was the craziest. So that's the whole album. I wanted to make something that, what is the punk from the street gonna listen to in 2077? And that's what I wanted to make. It's future punk to me. Yeah, yeah.
2: Thank you very much.
1: Thank you so much for this, brother. Thank you. Have a great night.